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1: UK showband Soul and the Gang will perform alongside American R&B star Neo at the One Night Only Branch Edition concert in Nairobi on Mashujaa Day. 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The festival, held in Portimao from July 3rd to 5th, brought together African music artists and fans worldwide. The Directorate of Criminal Investigation says Dennis Saremo Osiemo was arrested in Kisii on September 18th over allegations of assault causing actual bodily harm. The DCI says he was transferred to Narumoru Police Station on September 19th, where he later died in police custody. The agency has asked the public to rely on verified information as investigations into his death continue. Lawyers for Massachusetts mother Lindsay Clancy have asked a judge to investigate a juror following a mistrial in her case. Clancy is accused of killing her three children, but a defense argued she was suffering from postpartum psychosis. The jury failed to reach a unanimous verdict, while the defense now questions the juror's phone use and responses to a questionnaire. To some sports news now, the Standard Chartered Nairobi Marathon has secured a record 273 million shillings in sponsorship ahead of its 23rd edition on October 25th. Standard Chartered has committed 130 million shillings, while other sponsors are contributing 143 million Kenyan shillings in cash. The event has attracted 56 sponsors, up to 43 last year, as organizers prepare for the annual race.
2: Every shilling we raise from the marathon, the contribution you make when you register for the marathon, goes towards Standard Chartered Foundation, where we help women, youth, as well as persons with disabilities.
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1: That's what's trending on Kenya's KISS.

0: This is not just another morning show. This is your reality check with a vibe. It's Jeremy and Sid.
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0: 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Real conversations.
1: This is fun.
0: Real reactions. And just a little bit of chaos.
2: Welcome to Wednesday. Happy what? Good morning. My name is Idumboy. Hashtag Nigani. Hashtag Ni. Jeremy and Sid. Are you going to be representing yourself? You should. On 0711-046-100. Let's catch up to do it. Okay. How are you feeling this morning? What is the day planning for you? Ama, what are you planning for the day? Sunrise Selector in this hour. Also trending stories coming through. You're going to be winning money at 8 a.m. Hopefully you're waking up feeling good and refreshed. That you're feeling fresh and juicy. Now, who's coming up in this hour? We've got Zinia Manase, Chela, Nigo, Mbosso as well. But let's start out with Tyler, Sean Paul. I know you haven't heard this song in a while. Push the start, the remix, right now.

0: He tells the story. She calls him out. Jeremy and Sid, only on The Morning Kiss.
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7: Watu ya Rongai wameamka. I can see that there's traffic once you're around Pisces Park Place as you go towards Galleria. And then Galleria Mall, no traffic. But then there's traffic around Nairobi Safari Walk, Uhuru Gardens, and T Mall. Wasewa Mombasa Road, the coast is clear. If you're leaving, leave now. Because even if the slowdown around Capital Center is there, for the most part, Mombasa Road is looking good. However, Jogo Road, right from Makadara, heading to Mbotela, Tafash. Thika Road, let's see Thika Road. Thika Road, around GSU headquarters, and all the way to Pangani, that's where the traffic is at. Wayaki Way. If you're heading towards ABC Place, no, natumia James Kishuru, sunajua tu form ni gani. At Red Hill is the same way. A bit of traffic around Safaricom House as well. Skyla is coming up. Before that, DJ Goja, Jason Derulo, and Michiko.
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0: Skylar Tyler, Sophia Nzau, as well as Chloe Bailey in this one. Makohea. Makohea translates to, they will burn, let them burn. I don't know why I'm being dramatic. I don't know. You have to say it with drama, though. This is The Morning Kiss with me, Sid Wamboy. And earlier on, I was talking about introverts. Wale wase wametulia tu, wanapenda kujieka peke yao. In a room, they're not the loudest. They're almost insignificant because they try to just be, you know. And oftentimes, people like that are the ones who, when you see them in their element, you're like, hey, kwani wewe ukona alter ego ama ni nini? What is it? Because someone like Zaituni Wamboy, Kenyan singer, superstar, Zaituni. 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Hey, like two different people. And especially creatives. A lot of creatives are like that. There are people who are social butterflies. People who, they enter a room and immediately, washabonga na kila mtu, washajua majina za kila mtu. You know, washajulikana. You know, possibly even the loudest in the room. There's nothing wrong with that. But then I feel like when it comes to now, awase wamenyamaza, au ndo upatiwa pressure. Si uonge? Kwani uonge? Ata tusikisa kuenda. Me, I'm that way. Me, I like to be left alone to observe and to take in the room, to take in the environment before I decide that I want to come out, like my personality can come out, which I know is ironic because I'm in the entertainment industry. But you know, I was not always in the entertainment industry. Me, I'm just like, mini waku kam. Mini likuanga introvert manze. So if you can relate, good. I hope you can relate, but you can let me know what you think. My darling, how are you, Madaga?
1: I'm good. And I'm kafiti with full energy.
0: With full energy, you're ready to tackle the day. I like that. I love that. What is your personality? What would you say your personality is?
1: I'm tulia sana. I didn't do, like, you can't even read me.
0: I do zoyane na watu. 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Mina penanga, nikingia kwa room, I want to be as insignificant as I can be. 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That's not me, man. I don't know. And they make it look like it's a bad thing to be like that.
1: Kiherehere si mzuri.
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1: Yes.
0: Ehe, sasa siku yako leo, siku yako inakupeleka wapi, Mr. Madaga?
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0: Kazi ijipe, ukuwe na nguvu, ukuwe na good health.

0: Now me say, pick up Auntie Nini. Anitra Diana Chords, but you already know that. Teaming up with AJ in Set It, playing right here on Kiss FM. I am Sid Mboy, inviting you to an activity filled experience happening on the 27th of September. It's the Jubilee Live Free Race 2026 in Ahapen Wapi Uhuru Gardens. And hey, let me tell you, I know probably you have your resolutions for the year as far as what kind of body you want, what kind of weight you want. You need to move your body, okay? Walking helps. Minimum, walking, come on, you can make sure you walk at least every day. Cycling, swimming, these are activities, you know? So this is an opportunity for you to move your body, okay? Kutakuwa na 5,500 cyclists from 20 countries for a celebration of wellness, community, the freedom to challenge yourself. And it doesn't matter whether you're experienced or not. You're going to come through and mingle, intermingle, bring your family and friends. It's going to be a fun-filled day built around movement, connection, and living life to the fullest. Kiss FM is going to be there from 7 a.m. Nimrat atakuapo ground at Uhuru Gardens, bringing you the energy, excitement, and the live-free experience. The Jubilee Live-Free Race 2026 is telling you that there's living and there's living free. So which of the two are you picking? Don't just live. You need to live free. And now even me, I'm telling myself. I'm telling myself. Kwanza jana uskini likula two meals. I had two meals. I've been working on that whole weight thing. You know, since the doctor gave me the diagnosis, I've been working on it. I've been like, you know, if I can get in a walk, come on in a panda stairs, sit on a six floors, na panda, na in the six floor, na Rudy. Pole pole too. So make sure you save the date, the 27th of September. Come through, Manzi. In the meantime, let's get into Muvo Dijo in Pile.
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0: Naitwa Major, coming through in Mboka, shouting out all our hustles. God bless your hustle today. Manzeka unamko nenda job. Unajituma, Mungu akupatie everything that you want to achieve today. This is the Morning Kiss with me, Sid Wamboy. If you're reaching me, you can. And the number is 0711-046-100. Maggie!
1: Yes.
0: Mambo, Maggie.
1: Sana.
0: It's a bright new day. Unasoni kama umechangamka. How are you?
1: I'm fine, thank you. I think nimeamka on the right side of the bed.
0: Oh, that's amazing. Mimi niliamka nikifeel groggy. Nikasema wacha tutoke kwa kitanda mate. It's been one of those days. I don't know. And I slept pretty early jana. Yeah. For me, leo ni gani? Najua leo naenda kufanya some beadwork.
1: Yes.
0: Nini ingine?
1: I prepare and I drop Jidra to school, and then when the routine is prepared, and then I go to by 7:30.
0: Yeah, Jidra, yeah. Kapa, buni salimie Jidra. 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Unajua ni wetu.
2: Hello,
0: Jidra.
2: Yeah.
0: Mambo.
2: Kapa.
0: Shule inaenda aje. What are you excited about today?
2: Kusoma.
0: Kusoma. 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
2: Amen.
0: Amen. 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
0: Nakupenda pia, honey. Have a good day.
2: You too.
0: Aya, umesikia huyo ni wetu.
1: Yeah.
0: Huyo ni mtoto wetu.
1: Huyo ni wetu.
0: It's always good to hear your voice, Maggie.
1: Can I request a song?
0: What song are you trying to listen to this morning?
1: Kuna hizo matuna sketchi na niongele sharoho. 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Buju by Alikiba and Bosa.
0: Buju. 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Oh, yeah. 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That's a good song. That's a good choice. I hope your day is going to be blessed. Everything you work on. Kama ni pesa. 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Well, how much?
1: That's my darling.
0: How much money do you want to make today?
1: Same ataka 5K
0: simbaya. Iyo 5K itaingia. Iyo 5K utaniambia kesho. Iyo 5K itaingia. You'll make 5,000 today.
1: Amen, amen, amen.
0: Yes, have a good day.

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7: 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It's very rare. Alafu wasewa Langata Road, as you head on towards Galleria, there's traffic around Nairobi Safari Walk as well. There's also traffic around Sunshine, so beware. Mombasa Road is uneventful. Let's get into LMA and No Angels.
2: 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The Jam Buster.
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0: 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Gratitude gives you more reasons to be gracious. 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So anasemangati, the more you have the attitude of gratefulness, then the more God gives you opportunities to be grateful. Like, unafaku kwa nayo, a grateful spirit. This is the Morning Kiss. We're coming out of LMA in No Angels. And, you know, I was thinking about toxic bosses yesterday because I was in conversation with my driver, Alkwana Nyambia. One time he worked for this lady who, you know, amemwambia cheki, this is what I want you to do. I want you to drive my people. 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So one of those days when he had done those rounds, amemaliza, amepeleka gari penye ameambiwa aeke, anajaribu kupigia umdosi ashiki simu, ndio atumiwe pesa kwa sababu alikuwa analipwa daily. 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So yo kitu ikafanya nikafikiria about toxic bosses and toxic work environments, you know. A lot of these bosses don't really care about the human resource. They care about the bottom line. They care about the numbers, you know. So they treat their staff like nothing. They treat their staff so bad. In fact, have a listen to a Gen Z who can relate to this.
1: Job nyeniko, like my workplace, is so toxic that mina marafiki zangu ama mina my colleagues tuko na bets ya nani atacha kazi wa kwanza. 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Like, kwanza kwa management, kushuka, what in millennials, like, the way of thinking.
0: Alafu unasikianga a lot of discourse on how, oh, you know, Gen Z are not employable. Gen Z, hawezi yaka kazi. Aye, let's be honest. Gen Z are the first generation to call you people out on your BS. Gen Z are telling you, you are toxic. That is the thing you don't like, you millennials who are running these places, these companies. You know, unapata umeingia meeting, kila mse ameongea, wewe unaangaliwa tu wewe, ni kama wewe ni prop, you know? Ama tu, una... Like, you're dealing with some people who are not supposed to be bosses. Because me, I feel, okay, kwa yo leadership position, unafakujali to an extent about the people who work for you. And then you translate. Wase wakiwa in an environment is positive, in our encourage to grow to their full potential, the bottom line you will meet. Kama ni profits you want to make, you'll make the profits if the environment is not toxic, you know? So, unajipatanga, unajuliza, wewe, kama leader, uko toxic. Alafu una pressure watu wako, una pressure na wambia, you're not doing. What do you want? Now you, are you in a toxic work environment? I want your stories as we get into Chris Brown in Obvious.

Chris Brown was on a rant on Instagram telling all these artists who are boycotting him for years, none of you can touch me. And I'm being, he's talented. He's for sure talented. He's cocky, but very talented, okay? Obvious. He's playing on Kiss FM. This is The Morning Kiss with me, Sid Wamboy. And I'm telling you that these toxic bosses and toxic work environments are killing us, you know? And then when Gen Zs speak up, they have an attitude problem. But really and truly, these work environments, if you just have a boss who's an amazing boss, mse akona utu, mse anaku consider, mse anaku cheki kama weni mse. Like one time, when we did the takeover, you remember when you did the takeover and I was put at Radio Jambo? So the lady who organized the whole takeover, anaitwa Brenda Obath, she's also a presenter at Classic 105. So Brenda Obath, you know, when she was organizing that whole takeover thing, she wanted pictures for poster. And I think that week, it was the week before the takeover, now the full event. So I was unwell, right? So she calls me, she's like, we need pictures for poster. Na yo time nilikuwa chini, nilikuwa mgonjwa. Nikashika simu, and immediately I spoke and I told her, hey, but I'm not feeling well right now. I can't even guarantee that I'll send it. Her tone immediately changed. She became concerned. She even forgot about what she was asking for. She was like, you don't even worry about the picture. Have you gone to the hospital? Like, she showed concern. Even her tone changed. She became human with me, and I'll never forget feeling like someone actually cares. You know? It goes a long way. It goes a long way. Kwanza nimesikia, I hope siku moja ode mataiku wa boss wetu kwa sababu akona utu. You know, in comparison, unatumia, tuseme kama ni mgonjwa umetumia mdosi wako, message umemwambia ni mgonjwa, unapata ka blue tick. You know, so the contrast there is very, it's very loud. A boss who cares about the people versus a boss who only cares about the output. You know, they don't deal with you from a human place. It is very unfortunate that that's how most of these places are run, and especially by millennials. Millennials who are put in those positions of power, they abuse it. They do. They treat you like you're just nothing. You're a number. Eh? It's very funny. I'll tell you that. It's very interesting. And these are the older people. You would think that years of experience have taught you a thing or two, but no. Clearly not. So if you are in a toxic work environment and you want to tell me about it, the phone line is open. As we come to the end of this hour, Dufla Diligan and Iani in Rumors are next.

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1: 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The event is scheduled for October 20th at Ulinzi Sports Complex, running from 3 p.m. to 11 p.m. Organizers say the tickets range from 15,000 Kenyan shillings to 40,000 Kenyan shillings, depending on the category. 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The festival, held in Portimao from July 3rd to 5th, brought together African music artists and fans worldwide. First Lady Rachel Ruto says Kenya is strengthening measures to protect Kenyan children from online abuse, harassment and exploitation. Speaking at a United Nations forum in New York, she highlighted laws including the Children Act, Computer Misuse and Cybercrimes Act and Data Protection Act. She also cited a national plan targeting online child sexual exploitation alongside digital literacy programs for children, parents and teachers. Safaricom has announced a 1 million shilling sponsorship of the 2026 Festival of Friendship, supporting the annual celebration of sports and community among Kenya's Asian communities. The sponsorship will enable organizers to accommodate up to 2,500 participants. The festival will run from November 12th to December 12th across 15 Nairobi venues, featuring 34 sporting and gaming disciplines, including football, volleyball, swimming, and esports.
2: So this year, we have 25 communities taking part. Currently, we are at 2,200 participants that will take part between November and December for a festival which involves all these communities coming together through the medium of sports.
1: To sports news now, Mikel Arteta has agreed an improved new contract with Premier League champions Arsenal. The Spaniard's current deal expires at the end of this season, but talks over a new contract have been ongoing for a number of months. His final agreement with the Gunners extends his stay until 2029 and will likely take him into at least his 10th year following his arrival in 2019. The new contract includes a pay rise from his current salary of £10 million per year plus an additional £5 million in bonuses. And that's what's trending on Kenya's Kiss.
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5: If you're not winning today, unatandi kwa nyahunyo. What do you mean? 20 seconds to 20K is what we're playing. For 20,000 bob, you will answer 5 songs. Figure out 5 songs. Also, in this hour, Morara Kebaso has been on my mind. We're going to talk about Morara Kebaso. Also, what is something you thought would make you happy until you got it? Eh? All that and so much more. We've got amazing music lined up in this hour. Tyler coming up. Chela as well. Before that, Okello Max and Masauti, the best song of the year. Badi T.

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0: And it pays really well.
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2: 1, 2, 3, 4, 5, 6, 7, 8, 9, 10, all the way to 20,000 bob is the amount of money you're going to be winning today. If you're playing, the number is 0711-046-100. Nimesema leo natandikana nyahunyo. Nyahunyo! Because what do you mean? These are the songs that we play right here on Kiss FM. So, we've got our contestants on the line.
3: Yeah.
2: Ala, habari yako?
3: Mzuri sana.
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2: Hiyo uji haifanyi kazi. Labda nitandike watu sasa ndio wajue hii mchezo si mchezo. It is a serious game.
3: Yeah.
2: Yes, are you ready?
3: Niko ready.
2: You have 20 seconds to be able to know and figure out 5 songs and 20,000 bob will be yours. All right?
3: Okay.
2: You're ready, ready?
3: Niko ready.
2: All right. Your timer starts now. Sorry?
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0: friends with your neighbors. 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
2: Taking a look at Waiyaki, which has improved. Now you will find traffic ukifika po Safaricom House. Ukiingia pale West, but don't worry, it's moving. Alafu Wasewatika Road, Pangani area is the hot spot. Mombasa Road, for now, Capital Center slowing down. Jogo Road, Nairobi City Stadium is where it's at. Langata Road is all clear. And you know what? The music is amazing. We've got Element LA coming up, Coil Ray coming through as well. Alikiba and Mboso in Buju. Coming through next.
0: Kiss. The Jambuster.
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0: David Guetta, Make My Day. That's what I'm here to do, by the way. Make your day. On The Morning Kiss, my name is Sidwin Boy. And you know what? Who's trending and for what reason? Get your stories, trending stories on pasha.to.ke. For example, Oga Obinna has a very controversial opinion, which I want you to listen to.
1: If you are a woman and you lie to a man that the child is his and he raises a child, I'm a fan of the child's well-being, and later he realizes after doing DNA that the child is not his, mambo ni mangapi? Mawili. One, you pay back all the money that he has ever invested in the child. You pay it all back. And if you can, face a jail term not less than 5 years with hard labor.
0: Aye. Apo kwa hard labor Obinna apo. 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But I low-key agree. I low-key agree, manze. 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Kwa sababu, like there's a book I was reading about something about Kenyan men and the things they go through. In one of the stories, I'll get that book for you. I'll tell you the title of that book. In that book, there's a story of a man who found out, I'm telling you, 22 years later, that the kid he had been paying school fees for, the kid he has been showing up for, yani huo mtoto si wake. 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

what they call a ballad. Ira Star and Zane in Heaven Baby is playing right here on The Morning Kiss with me, Sid Wamboe. And sometimes I like to listen to Kenyan artists and kusikiza message. Like, unaweza sikiza ngoma useme, hey, ngoma ni vibe. Lakini, ukisikiza message, unaweza discover so much about the artist you're listening to. For example, Wakadinali. in Blow My Money, Blow my Mr. Producer, come on, is a nikeo ngoma ineza kwa fiti sana. Sasa unana in Blow My Money on you. 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He's like, I came from a broken family. 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Yeah, this is where I'm coming from. 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Yeah, oh my God. 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So it's like not many people make it out of the hood like that. People don't just make it. And so from a reality where it seemed hopeless to a reality where token has the lee, that's something to celebrate, you know? And for good reason, because I mean, Wakadinali are constantly giving us some amazing music. 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

0: into creativity A1. I would say hooks. Apo kwa chorus. Ay, ay, ay. What a song, what a song. What Cardinali Bloom. Ngoma tamu playing right here on Kiss FM. My name is Sid Mboye. And if you're trying to blow your money on somebody, how about you blow it? 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
0: Manze, Nairobi is all clear. You're going to be cruising, whether you're on Thika Road, Kiambu Road, even Mombasa Road. It doesn't look eventful. Langat Road as well. Let's look at Waiyaki Way. James Gishuru. Iko Shida, James Gishuru, as you head on towards ABC Place. And if you're trying to get to Westlands, slight delay around Brookside, okay? Let's enjoy some music, shall we? Wakadinali coming up before that. Diamond Platnums in Happy.
2: 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The Jambuster.
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0: wakadinali. Wakadinali wakipewa tu contract ya kuandika national anthem. Wona javenye nevashika. Like, nothing wrong with our national anthem, but goddamn, we've had it for how many years? 60? We need a remix featuring wakadinali nevashika sana. Last Dance is playing on Kiss FM 6 minutes to 10 a.m. And if you are trying to reach me and say goodbye, you can be my final caller on the line. But I also want to encourage you because I watched a video Major did alikuwa anaongelea wale wase wenye unakwanga umejituma sana, umejituma lakini opportunities are not coming your way, eh? Ama unaona wase less talented than you au ndio wanachukuliwa, eh? Wase hawa put in the work kama wewe au ndio wana thrive. So this is what Major has to say.
1: Usiwaiji doubt. 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
2: Unashangaa wasiku.
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1: Unanielewa?
2: Yeah.
1: Lakini kwa mbele kitu kitu mimi wana sahihi. 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But uza nini? 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Umecheki?
2: Yes.
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1: 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The difference is work on 30 songs ni many years of experience and many years of hard work
2: for sure.
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0: Manze, hapo nimefeel kabisa, you know, kuchelewa si, kukosa kufika. 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And let tu kujituma, venye una jituma. And you can get us on songaplay.com, by the way. We have amazing music, we've got words of encouragement, we've got the vibes. Songaplay.com is an app you can download if you cannot catch us live. 3 minutes to 10 a.m. Kitsidede kwanza kujapa akuroge. Before that, Ira Star, Hot Body.

0: Manze hot body na venye na kula machapo. 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This is the morning kiss. My name is Sid Bomboy. It's time for me to say goodbye. It's never right time to say. I see a call coming in. I feel like I should pick this call. All right, let's see who's calling. Kiss FM, hello.
1: Hello.
0: Hello. Good morning.
1: Good morning.
0: Wewe ni nani?
1: Unabonga na Ruben.
0: Ruben, you're my final caller for the day. What's on your mind?
1: Manze, ni kutulia manze, sunajua niwe noli ya gizde manze.
0: Kutulia tu.
1: Ku appreciate.
0: Asante. Nashukuru kwa kunieka company. Thank you for calling. Manze. Thank you, I hope you're going to have a good day.
1: Same.
0: Hmm?
1: Manze, so joya story nataka ni kuchizeshe doba ya heaven baby ya irasta.
0: Ati heaven baby ya irasta. Labda upate Katie Dede manze. My time here is done. Katie Dede is coming through next. Make sure you keep her company. You can request that song on the mid-morning kiss, but also get us on songaplay.com. 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
2: All right. 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Mimi ndo naingia nikianza zangu. I'm like, yeah, now what? They should stay for a few extra hours after their shift, man. But you and I, let's get things going between now and 3 p.m. My name is Kate Sidede. It's my favorite day of the week. And like I asked for yesterday, God has answered our weather prayers. Because the sunshine, I cannot lie, the sunshine has been quite nice. I was stuck in traffic, but the sun was right in my face. And I was like, it's okay. Tutaka tu hadi tufike to enjoy kajua. Speaking of outside, here's Cardi B.

Turn up the volume. Kiss FM's got today's biggest tracks on full blast. 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

just touched on Morocco. A man like Joshua Baraka actually went to Morocco to do the remix to that song. Another one featuring a man from Morocco. Hello, French Montana. Did you catch that one? Should we drop it into the afternoon at some point? You're with me, Kate Sidedje. Let's get into your ridiculous story of the afternoon in the mid-morning, because I've got more for you in the afternoon. We are touching down in Kilimani, where an impersonator... Unfortunately, Oshaudiake, it's not unfortunate if you're the one that was trying to deceive people, but the video shows him basically just about to encounter mob justice. You know, such scenes actually scare me a lot, and I can only imagine what the man that was in the depths of it was thinking. Fake DCI officer. He was caught in Kilimani with a fake gun as well, and he was extorting boda boda riders, apparently. In the video, you can see the fake gun the boda boda riders have, you know, revealed for us. They have shown for us, and I'm like, wow, y'all are walking around trying to be powerful. Y'all are walking around faking it until you make it what? Like, it doesn't make sense to me how it is you're trying to impersonate anyone, let alone a DCI officer. Jamani mjamali pigwa akajua enyewe siku za mwizi ni

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0: 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Iani on tamu.

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Mimi, I'm glad you're here to dance with me into our Wednesday mid-morning. You're with me, Kate CDD. Shout out to y'all on my WhatsApps. The likes of Kelvin in Mombasani, the likes of Nora always checking in. Okisema Kamakawa tuned in. Another one, good morning, Kate, tuned in as usual. Could you kindly play for me, Running to You? Simi, it's Musa. Happy hump day to you. Riding together till 3 in the p.m. 3 in the p.m. Also checking in is Peter, listening to you, all-time favorite mid-morning show all the way from Muranga. Together with you, homie. Together with you too, homie, as we are wrapping up our first hour of the day together. Into our next hour, we're going to be having a guest in studio to talk a lot, to talk creativity, to talk innovation, to talk young talents in this Kenya as well. And if you think you fall under that category of individuals, then I think you want to stay for that conversation for sure. As we get to 11 a.m., I'll let you know who is joining us. But first,

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2: All right, all right. We are into your hour of love. But let's reserve those dedications for a little bit later on into the hour, because in just a minute's time, we're going to be joined in studio with a lady that knows everything about marketing, about innovation, and about how it is we can just support creativity in Kenya. We've got Director of Brand Insights and Marketing at Safaricom, Wan Zizwe Awor, that is about to jump into studio. If you can remember the Cannes Young Lions competition that took place earlier this year, is coming back for another year as well. And like I said, if you consider yourself creative, youthful, innovative as well, and full of talents, you might want to stay for this conversation next.

0: We got the sounds of Molly and Tyla. Molly has got new music out with one of my favorite UK artists, Miss Kyla. If you want to know about that one, stay tuned for our afternoon session, please. You're with me, Kate Sidedje. Like I mentioned earlier when we were checking into the hour, I said we're going to have a guest in studio to particularly come and talk to all those of you that consider yourself young. Let's start there. Creative, full of talents and innovation as well. We want to welcome Zizwe Awor to studio this morning. Hello.
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1: Yes.
0: Now, the Cannes Young Lion Competition is something a lot of people know about. Maybe there are those that might have not heard about it. So maybe we can just start briefly by giving them a quick one.
1: Yeah, quick one.
0: What are we up to?
1: Sure. So first of all, thanks for having me.
0: Great to have you.
1: And morning to all your listeners. So I'll start off with the bigger competition, which is the Cannes Lion Festival of Creativity. Mm-hmm. This happens in the south of France in a town called Cannes every June. And the way I always explain it to people who are not in the creative industry, marketing or advertising, think of it as the Oscars of advertising or the Olympics of advertising.
0: That's so a
1: the
0: good best way to paint that picture.
1: Exactly. Okay. So it's the best of the best from around the world competing on creativity.
0: Mm-hmm.
1: And then under that, there is what is now the Cannes Young Lions. Hence the Young Lion is for a competition for those 30 years and under.
0: Yes.
1: Again, from around the world. And the way it starts off, so we have a Cannes Young Lions Kenya committee here.
0: Mm-hmm.
1: So we have creatives in Kenya competing in different categories. There's design, there's print, there's film. We give them a Safaricom brief, a real world Safaricom brief. They have 24 hours to turn it around.
0: Oh,
1: so
0: wow.
1: Just imagine, like
0: it's
1: in the film, it's a competition, right? So like, for example, in the film category, which is that one is a bit long, it's 48 hours.
0: Okay.
1: We give you the brief and you have to create a film, a full film, as in you film it, you edit it, you package it, and that is what you present.
0: Do they have time to take a nap at some point?
1: Well, you know, if you want to win...
0: You
1: need to plan around it, yeah. But I think what's amazing, and you know, when we chat to the young creatives during that competition, they actually thrive off that, you know, that lack of sleep, that pressure, and all of that. And then the fact that you're getting to, you know, like when you're being given a Safaricom brief, you know, you're actually working on a real life brief which is going to be implemented. So I think a lot of that, and then, you know, and then there's a lot that goes on even after the competition in Kenya. But then the six winners then go to France to compete there, right? So this was the first time we had six winners going to France.
0: Mm-hmm.
1: Unfortunately, last year our six winners didn't get their visas, but I know it sucked. It absolutely sucked. But this year we were able to sort that out, so they were able to go to France and compete, which is amazing.
0: Compete on the global stage, of course. There's a lot of eyes looking at them. There's a lot of you can learn. There's a lot of ways you can level up as well.
1: Mm-hmm.
0: In competition, in any competition, whether you're winning or not, you are definitely developing some kind of...
1: Yes. Yeah, and I was actually chatting to one of the competitors last week, and she was saying, I know we didn't win in Cannes, but and I was telling her that the fact that you are on that stage, you're being judged by the best
0: of
1: them. It's a win already, and what you've learned and what you're able to bring back to Kenya, how you'll be able to hone your craft, it's a win, to your point.
0: I want to call it a creative sprint.
1: Yeah.
0: You're literally like, let's see what it is you guys can come up. Okay, now that we know briefly what Cannes Young Lions Festival and then the competition is all about, of course, Safaricom is tied to this more than just as a partner, as a brand sponsor. Mm-hmm. What is the reason? What is the main reason Safaricom wanted to be a part of, you know, supporting innovation, youth, and the creativity?
1: Mm-hmm. I think it comes back to our purpose, Kate. So if, you know, we always talk at Safaricom about transforming lives, right? And then when you think about the demographic in this nation, we are a youthful country, like we've
0: majority
1: all seen those stats.
0: We're,
1: you know, a majority youth. So if you're not transforming the life of the youth, then you've completely missed a trick, right? So for and then when you deep dive even further, what are the youth focused on right now?
0: Mm-hmm.
1: It's the creative economy, and I'm sure you've had lots of conversations around this. So for us, it was around, how are we fueling, or rather doing our bit in terms of enabling creatives, these
0: That's
1: young
0: right.
1: creatives, so that they're able to monetize these passion, this passion, right? Because before, you know, when you were in the creative space, it was like a hobby or it's just entertainment. But real money is being made by creatives, right? But that's what, like, I'm thinking about, you know, like my parents' generation, if you were telling, you know,
0: you want to get into media, well, that's you want to get into acting,
1: that's it. Sure you know that, right? So it was like, you know, get a serious job. Mm-hmm. Yeah, now the serious job is creative, which I think is amazing.
0: A lot of people tend to think creative, I mean, it spans across so many different, from I can use media as an example, technology as an example. I mean, what others can you throw in there?
1: I mean, even law, like you have IP lawyers.
0: Governance somehow.
1: It's all encompassing.
0: Yeah. Okay. For the ones that got the opportunity to come from Kenya, Cannes to Kenya, I know that is part of the objective we're trying to push here, to get these Kenyan talents and these Kenyan ideas and whatnot out there into the bigger sphere, into that world stage as well. For those that got the opportunity to participate and actually go to Cannes, what is the genuine feedback that they've come back with? From what they've learned,
1: actually, because we also chilled in Cannes when we were there together, right?
0: Who goes to the south of France
1: and doesn't chill, right? So in between the competition. But I think, first of all, it was very eye-opening for a lot of them. Because when you're at Cannes, you are exposed to the biggest brands. Like, you'll be sitting next to the CEO of Netflix. Mm-hmm. You'll be, you know, you have the Oprah's giving a talk in this corridor. So I think it was like, whoa, this is big, right? But which is good, because I think it's always good to expose yourself. But I think the other thing that they were able to see is that they are just as talented, if not more talented, than those people out there. And that's why it's important to put yourself out in that arena, because when you're sitting here, you know, it can be quite insular. Mm-hmm. So I think it's important sometimes to go out there,
0: see that actually I'm just as good,
1: if not better, mm-hmm. than that other person.
0: And like I said, that definitely builds that confidence for you to go out there and compete with people, probably with maybe bigger resources than you have, bigger platforms than you have, and you're like, I'm just this, you know, just coming from Nairobi or from Mombasa, wherever it is they're coming from, and you're like, we can definitely come out here and win. Again, like I keep repeating, it's a competition, a prestigious competition. Can I kindly attach that word as well to what this is? A prestigious competition. You were part of the jury. You were one of the jury members for this year. Next year as well,
1: So this year, so I was a jury member, not for the Young Lions part of the competition, but for the bigger competition. But do I say anyway? But I think what was amazing about that, because I think I've always been super passionate about making sure that the African voice is at the table. So if you think about my jury this year, out of 9, I was the only African.
0: I was about to ask, who are you on this jury with? If you're the only African.
1: Only African. Amazing. And then when you look across, even for the other categories, African representation, it's growing. I mean, I know there were times, I know when I started in this space, I mean, it was just European and American men, you know? So you wouldn't even visualize yourself in that
0: space. Don't tell me you were the only woman.
1: Thankfully, I was not the only woman. Thankfully. So at least we've made progress in that direction. Okay. Yeah. But I think what was important is to make sure that as we were judging, I was able to give African context. Because I think when you're not able to give that context, people make assumptions about the work that they're seeing. Mm-hmm. I know there were examples where African entries at Cannes are still very low. We really need to get that up. But there were two in my category that we were judging. And I know I had to step in and say, let's not leverage stereotypes. Let's not, you know, bring that context into the room so that we're being judged fairly, like you would judge a piece of Japanese work or a piece of Brazilian work or American work. So I think it's important, just like, you know, we're encouraging these young creatives to go to Cannes and compete, it's important that we're also on the judging table so that...
0: I think you bring another narrative,
1: a
0: different narrative into...
1: Exactly.
0: Okay, this is amazing. I'm actually... Okay. Representing not only Kenya, now I'm thinking even bigger. You're coming from... There's a lot of different... talents that are coming from Africa as a whole. Those that come from Kenya, you're going to support, you're going to represent the continent, and then you're coming to represent youth and then you're coming to represent creatives and innovators as well. That's a big, you know, task on their shoulders, for sure. Yeah. From your own experience, what it is you were seeing being judged, what kind of stood out for you? I mean, I'm sure you saw all manners.
1: I did. I think two things stood out for me is one, the power of a simple idea. I think sometimes
0: doesn't everything start as a simple idea, and then it
1: sometimes we complicate things, right? And then we lose the essence of the idea. So when you look at the work that won, it was always a simple idea executed excellently. So even the craft that went into that, you could see detail. And, you know, it seems crazy, but there were some like print ads that we were looking at. You could see their thought through. Is it a full stop or is it a comma here? Or is it? It was not a fluke. So I think that I know when I came back, I was like, Zizwe, I also don't lose touch of the craft and the detail and the art in what we create. Because I think sometimes you get caught up. I have a deadline. I have to get this out. I have to. The magic comes when you keep simple idea brilliantly executed.
0: And Zizwe, what were you particularly judging? I mean, I'm sure each judge came with their own criteria. But you're one of the few women in Africa and representatives.
1: So it's very interesting. So I think because I have, the other thing is that I was the only, I'll call it client in the room. Everyone, all the other judges were from agency, right?
0: Okay.
1: So I also brought in that perspective. And for me, I kept on coming back to what were the results, Because it's easy to have, you know, a beautiful video, a beautiful story, but especially, you know, like when you're in business, it's tied back to objective. So did you meet the objective? So it was actually the jury members were laughing at me because the question I would always ask is, but what were the results? Like, what was the impact? What did it do?
0: Because there was a brief. And
1: that's
0: like,
1: it.
0: Did it meet the
1: did
0: brief?
1: Did it meet did the it? Brief, yeah, right? Yeah. Because otherwise, you've not met objectives. Exactly. So that for me was, I think, the other thing I was most focused on.
0: Okay. For those of you that are listening right now, are you thinking, okay, how do I get myself to be a part of this? Okay, I consider myself a creative. I think I have ideas that the world needs to see as well. We are still in studio with Zizwe Awor. For a couple more minutes, we're going to get into this song right here called AI. If you know the song, please sing along, because when we come back, we talk about trends. We talk about, you know, any kind of projections we might be seeing from competitions like this for what the future holds for creativity and innovation as well. And of course, come back and just

0: It's 2:58.
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1: with Toning Gala.
3: The Ethics and Anti-Corruption Commission CEO Abdi Mahmoud has urged Kenyans to be careful when choosing leaders in next year's general elections, warning that poor choices could leave them regretting later. Mahmoud says leaders should scrutinize the character and integrity of candidates and elect leaders who will serve the public interest. EACC lists electing leaders of integrity as a key anti-corruption responsibility.
4: Mwaka huu ningewasi ufikiria sana, sababu baada ya hiyo uchaguzi usianze kulalamika tena ya kusema tulichagua mtu ambaye ametuibia, mtu ambaye hafanyi kazi kisawasawa.
3: Police officers on patrol in the High Ridge intercepted a suspected trafficker along the Korogocho Road, recovering approximately 2,900 rolls of cannabis after motorcycle pursuit. The suspect abandoned a brown sack near Dandora dam site and fled, evading arrest. The recovered narcotics have been secured in safe custody to aid investigations. While the suspect remains at large, police confirm that the XPs are intact and urge the public to share information that may assist in his apprehension. Senator Boni Halwale has called out the government for flying several cabinet secretaries to accompany President William Ruto, the UN General Assembly, saying their role is only standing behind President William Ruto as he reads his speeches. Halwale said the trip was a wasteful spending, citing high ticket cost and warned that Kenya is risking running autopilot. Halwale called on leaders to exercise accountability, stressing that public funds should serve urgent national needs rather than costly foreign delegations.
5: Kenya is not a failed state where a bearing on the efficiency of our government is run. It also has a financial implication. To the extent, Mr. Speaker, this is assuming that Kenya is running on autopilot.
3: Millers often face sole blame for aflatoxin contamination, but Cereal Millers Association calls for shared accountability. The Chief Executive Officer Paloma Fernandez urges the government to create comprehensive policy to guide green handling across the sector. Paloma is emphasizing that every player in the supply chain, from farmers to consumers, must bear the responsibility of keeping food safe. And in matter sports, former IECT Cabinet Secretary Eliud Owalo has urged all wrongling parties in the Kenya Federation football dispute to withdraw their cases before the courts and seek an alternative way of resolving their differences. Owalo says the continued infighting and legal battles have left KPL in uncertainty at a time when the country is preparing to host the AFCON 2027. The sports enthusiast, who formerly played for Kenya National Basketball Team, has called on stakeholders to end their self-interest and protect the livelihoods of Kenyan footballers.
6: This is not the opportune time to see who is stronger than the other. We must think. We must collectively, as a football fraternity, stand up and demand an end to bickering. There are so many stakeholders involved in football, and we must think of the collective interests of all these stakeholders.
3: And that was trending on Kenya's Kiss. I'm Tony Ngala.
1: Kickstart your hour with three of the biggest hits trending on Kiss. The trending three at three with Juicy Fruit.
0: And it's time for us to drive you home or drive you crazy. Midweek is here, and Molly Rachel and Exclusive are here as well on Kiss FM, Kenya's number one hit music station. Are you here with us? How can we know? There's only one way we can tell. Come on, tengia pole kwenye WhatsApp line 0702-946-100 and let us know your name, where you're listening to us from as well. Salimia wilo atatu jamani, and encourage them by telling them that we're almost there. We're almost to the end of the week. Today should actually be Friday.
7: Oh yes.
0: Something is wrong.
7: Kuna shida mahali.
0: We're being robbed here somewhere. Amanda, tunaongezewa tu masiku na sipoa. Spoa. Should be Friday already, but here we are.
7: Aya, ndio mimi hapo party leader pia nimeingia hapa hivi Jikomboe.
0: We have decided that is the
7: Jikomboe
0: name.
7: Jikomboe People's Party.
0: Jikomboe People's Party.
7: Ndio hiyo. Slogan ni kila mtu kivyake.
0: JPP.
7: Ndio hiyo, JPP hapo hivi tumeingia. 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Hashtag ni Mwalimu Rachel. And exclusive, don't forget to tag the station at Kiss100 Kenya. Unamtag my running mate at Mwalimu Rachel na mimi hapo hivi at Exclusive DJ.
0: Tungependa kujua, and you'll come back later and tell us, what does the party plan to do about us working less days in the week?
7: Tunataka
0: kujua your manifesto. 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
0: Talk to me now, Shensi and Babs Cartel. 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

0: Shang Yang Vice Cartel.
1: And Russian in there as well. Talk to me now on 0702-946-100. And make it juicy, okay? Give me a juicy story, what's going on in your neighborhood. Nimeona juzi watu wanakorofishana kwa sababu ya kuanika nguo chafu and what not. Hey,
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0: 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You're listening to Kiss FM, Kenya's number one hip music station. Maybe it's the excitement that we are in the smack middle of the week, and I see hopes of the weekend. That's why I'm excited, Diana, as you check in. Ukisema, niko inside, jamani. How are you? Ni Bollywood exclusive, meanza na moto. Yep. Ni my excitos ya midweek. I'll see you. I love CWPA. You know, I love my ladies. And so I'm just excited that we get to celebrate one another. And you know, one of the ways you can celebrate that fellow lady that you work with at the office. Mnunulia juicy fruit chewing gum, jamani. Yes, whether you're a guy or a fellow lady. Nenda pale kwenye duka, nunua, yako na yake. But you know what, girl? This is for you because it's WCW. Let me make somebody feel special today and do it the juicy way with juicy fruit chewing gum, okay? It's packed with delicious flavors like original and strawberry. And it's just a perfect companion for every moment. There's always a reason to go juicy. And then you never know, sasa, uko waka wako ama colleague, ataza kupatia tu mastori zingine hapo juicy, juicy, gossip ya ofisi. Unanielewa? Yes, that's how you get that in. Tell baby girl. So yes, do it the juicy way with juicy fruit chewing gum. Make every moment juicy.
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1: And that track right there, Hongo ya Karao, Hongo ndo inatufikisha mwisho ya trending 3 at 3. 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
2: Saizi unapatia karamu gani chwani?
1: Why are we even talking about this?
2: Kwa sababu
1: we really should not.
2: Toxic lyrical wamesema.
1: They're toxic. We really should not be even entertaining the thought of kupeana hongo.
2: Mm? No, no, ikui hongo. 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Fine, thank you. Fine, thank you.
1: Motivation
2: fee. Officer Shika, fine, thank you. No, no, why not in a sound poor?
1: Fine. All right, then let's take a look now at that roll call trivia. But before that, nataka ncheze hii voice note ambayo Moha ametutumia.
2: Okay.
3: Beba. Good afternoon, mwalimu na Bazu.
1: Hey.
3: Hey, show imetoka chini vizuri. Happy Wednesday, happy midweek. 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Ni life ni easy. 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Then weekend si kitu ya kungoja, weekend ni kitu ya kutafuta.
1: Okay.
3: Yeah, say call it till tamati. Moshalo.
1: Akona wisdom huyu sana.
2: Weekend sio kitu ya kungoja.
1: Ni kitu ya kutafuta.
2: Ndio hiyo.
1: If you want it to be a weekend.
2: If you're brave enough.
1: Itafute na utapata weekend.
2: Hata ukitaka ianze leo.
1: Akiola.
2: 5 ikifika naeka mix.
1: That is it.
2: Na tunaenda.
1: We should. I love the way he thinks.
2: Kesho tukipigiwa simu na HR nasema, excuse me, according to me it's Saturday.
1: Yeah.
2: Kwani nini?
1: Kwani? 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
1: 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These are marks you are going to need as we end the year.

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1: Aya basi, tupatie hiyo traffic.
0: Real quick, looking at the traffic on Palevo, this is the Globe Cinema roundabout. Quite clear at the moment, nothing to report. Kama unatoka on barabara yape kuja university, we expect some heavy traffic. State House Road coming towards university, wanaone mishkana. Valley Road has already started picking up kuanzia huku just after city and pale kwa mteremko, heading towards the CBD. And ankiangalia Haile Selassie Palevo kuanzia Times Tower opposite Tuka, I can see heavy traffic towards railway. Alafu nikiangalia kuingia town via Landis Road kwa sasa looking quite clear, no traffic to report. A little bit of a snarl up kwa Mlangata Road from Timol heading towards Madaraka, na pia Timol kupanda pale Wilson. Nikiangalia Ngong Road pale Prestige Junction imeshikana tena sana. James Gishuru from Lavington Mall heading towards past Mudangari, as you're coming towards ABC, expect traffic, and also expect traffic on Kingara Road coming towards the Junction Mall. Ngong Road kuanzia kutoka Lenana kukuja hapa hivi past Raila Odinga Talanta Stadium ni nywe kwa sasa, nothing to report. If you see an incident or accident, kindly let me know on our WhatsApp line. That is 0702-946-100.
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1: Praise be to God indeed.
0: Forget all your loss, something must go before something comes.
1: You know, today I woke up a bit heavy laden. Feeling a bit anxious because of so many things I need to put together before my event. The next chapter of Book Club Branch. Ikasema wacha nipate quiet time na Mwenyezi Mungu.
2: Na nasemaga, come to me ye who is heavy laden, because I will give you rest.
1: Rest and rest indeed.
2: Somangi Biblia.
1: I am shocked. Get to see the post that I put on my Instagram at the Mwalimu Rachel, and yeah, you'll get some encouragement and even scripture that will help you along the way, just in case you've been feeling a bit anxious. Imagine naomba hivyo nikisema, oh Mungu nasikia hivi, I'm feeling anxious, nini nini. Ile pali naenda kufungua Biblia kusoma. Hapo hapo.
2: Ndio hiyo.
1: Do not be anxious for anything.
2: Ndio hiyo.
1: God answers prayers.
2: And if you're heavy laden, kama otile pia unaweza kumwendea.
1: Akuje ni muombe.
2: Aende kwa Mungu, acha sio kukuja kwako. Unataka pia kufanya DNA.
1: Come.
2: Listen. Now again, initwaje over 1 million podcasts where Otile was sitting down and you just talk about different things, the industry, and the story of one BN came up again.
1: Hala.
2: And this is what he had to say about BN.
3: This ninja is a fan, and you know that you are a fan. Because most of the time, this ninja, anytime he meets me, maswali yake alikuwa ni maswali fani za kinafiki sana. Last time nilimchana kwa nini? 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Nikina movie huko nini?
4: Umwaka.
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1: Kishamba.
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4: Wewe bwana anakuuliza,
3: umetupangia nini? What's your next move? And I used to tell him, because Bien is a politician, you know. He's a talker. And it's those type of people that they believe, they think that they're smarter than everybody. And they know better. But is he an artist ambaye ati anaweza ninyima usingizi ati show Bien ana drop? Is not.
2: Hakuna kitu ambacho anaweza kufanya.
3: He's not even on my top 10 artists wenye unaweza nisumbua akili nijue, hey mama yangu kesho Bien ana drop mwaze. Oh jamaa, atiniambia timu yangu jamaa, oh mwanangu.
2: Oh tashini
3: vile mwaze ana drop jamaa. Na unajua ukweli nikuulize, do you think he's better than me? I'm talking musically.
2: Musically.
3: I know the things that I've done. The concerts, the event, it's amazing. And we are inspired and we respect that.
2: So that is what he has. That is what he thinks of Bien. And
1: his opinion.
2: This is the thing, Mwalimu. And this is my issue. Before I even start kuongea ndio useme it is, nilicheza ngoma ya Otile kwa nyombo yangu.
1: By mistake.
2: Sio by mistake.
1: DJ, karibu apigwe.
2: Sio by mistake.
1: You shot him a look and I saw it. I was right there. Niko na evidence.
2: Nilicheza kwa nyombo yangu. Kwa hiyo,
1: by mistake.
2: I'm not coming from a place. Hata mimi, this ninja is a fan. This is the thing, Mwalimu, and there are two things I've taken away from this conversation. One, anasema every time he meets Bien, anakuaga na maswali za kinafiki. Why are you entertaining him? Tuanzie hapo. Yeah. Mimi, if I don't like you and I know you don't like me, I will not give you the time of day.
1: Yeah.
2: I will make, by the way, roho safi, utanisalimia na nikuangalie.
1: Maybe Otile is a people pleaser.
2: But then why come and complain that unakutadaga na yeye movies na unasema sijui anakuuliza maswali? If you do it once, ulenge mtu, hata ikuja kukuliza maswali tena.
1: He doesn't want to.
2: Sometimes you also like it.
1: You know, in the industry.
2: This is already beef.
1: Paparazzi,
2: but the way he's talking, this is already beef. I ask kitu ya pili. Ameuliza if because amesema Bien ampati usingizi.
1: Akose
2: usingizi. Na akauliza, do you think Bien is a better musician than me? And then akasema, I'm talking musically only. Forget the concerts that he has done, the tours that he has done, all those things he has done, we celebrate him and we congratulate him. But music only. And that is my issue. It is music business. It's not just music. There are so many people who can really sing, but they are not as big. Ukienda Tanzania, watu wengi wanasemaga Alikiba hakuna mtu anamuona kuimba. But when you look at what Diamond has built in terms of his empire,
1: correct,
2: you would sit back and say, you know what?
1: He's,
2: I would want that
1: artist.
2: Career.
1: Yeah.
2: I would want that career. So he, for me, and this is personally as someone ambaye alicheza ngoma ya Otile kwa nyombo yake.
1: By mistake.
2: Ndio isisemekane eti niko na chuki.
1: By mistake.
2: Otile needs to heal. That interview that Bien did with Oga Obinna, inakaa ilimuaffect tena sana.
1: Hey.
2: And from what he's speaking, he is still in that stage whereby siezi acha hii kitu iende hivyo. Because Otile is, yes, musically better than Bien.
1: Mm.
2: But we all know this world is not just about music. There's the music business side of it.
1: Yeah.
2: So, ile ukiangalia his numbers on YouTube, every year, Otile anakuwaga huko juu.
1: Tops.
2: But ukiuliza, amefanya concerts ngapi hapa kwa inchi.
1: That's the thing, the hard work part. You know how they say, talent is like 1%. Everything else is the hard work, is the dedication, is the putting in back into the craft.
2: Yes.
1: And into the business side of music.
2: Amepata brand endorsement deals ngapi. Ukiona ameenda Europe, ataito Otile enda kucheze Germany, arudi. Bien will go and do a whole tour yambaye ye mwenye ame organize.
1: Mm.
2: Unanipata?
1: Mm.
2: So, we can
1: maybe
2: sit down.
1: Maybe he needs a chiki in his life. Eh? Ana need tu chiki wake, aingie pale.
2: Aruke DNA.
1: Apana. Amu organize.
2: Yes.
1: Unaona?
2: But he's had managers before.
1: Mm-mm. Wasikuwe hawa pretty face and they don't know what they're doing.
2: Mm-hmm.
1: And I'm not saying that was the case. I'm just saying you need a very good manager because Otile is a good product, if yes. I can say that. You know, he's well packaged.
2: So
1: he looks good. He sings well. He's got the right, you know,
2: aura.
1: Attitude, aura.
2: Mm-hmm.
1: Why? Why are we not seeing him in those big campaigns and endorsing big brands?
2: Well.
1: By mistake.
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7: Now, if you've been seeing GLP-1 such as Ozempic on your timeline, well, this is a story that has people paying very close attention to the fine print, okay? More than 130 lawsuits have been brought in the United States alleging that popular GLP-1 medications are linked to a rare condition which can cause sudden and potentially permanent vision loss. Yeah. The cases are being consolidated before a federal judge in Philadelphia, with plaintiffs arguing that drug makers should have provided stronger warnings about the alleged risk. It's important to note that the lawsuits are allegations and no proof has been presented at the moment. And finally, Agnes Netich has once again reminded the world that Kenyan women can absolutely fly. The 25-year-old distance star has smashed the women only half marathon world record, clocking 1 hour, 5 minutes and 15 seconds at the World Athletics Road Running Championships. And she didn't just win. She won by a massive 50 seconds, with fellow Kenyan Veronica Lolelo taking silver in 1 hour, 6 minutes and 5 seconds. Congratulations to Agnes.
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0: Oh yes, you're locked into Kenya's number one hit music station. This is Mwalimu Rachel and exclusive. And tuko hapa hivi mwalimu, unajua nimekaa nikafikiria nikajiambia, I need to have a backup plan.
1: Backup plan ya bibi tayari.
0: No, exclusive. 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I want to be, I've been inspired by one Johnson Sakaja.
1: How so?
0: A governor ikikushinda unakuwa podcaster. Unakuwa content creator.
1: Man, that's been his dream. And what's wrong with him?
0: No, uko ndio ana flourish. Uko inawaka. Uko inawaka.
1: Well, at least somewhere it's working.
0: Nimeona watu wakipea sana sifa mpaka ule editor wake mwenye anamfanyia hizo videos.
1: Wacha kijana apate kazi.
0: Yo, at least hata mimi natafuta backup. Hii kitu ya siasa ikinishinda hii.
1: Unataka kuwa cyclist?
0: Yeah, I can cycle. Sini kupanda tu ile bike na kuenda shwi shwi shwi.
1: Well, maybe we can put you to the test. How about that? Because something is happening this Sunday, the 27th, from 7 a.m. Pale Uhuru Gardens. It's going to become now the center of an incredible celebration of cycling, wellness, community, and living free at the Jubilee Live Free Race 2026. Naona hii itakuwa good training ground for you.
0: Yes.
1: And you won't be alone. You'll have more than 5,500 cyclists from over 20 countries that are coming together. Imagine that. And this is more than just a race. It's a celebration of ambition, resilience, healthier lifestyles, and the freedom to keep moving forward. So, umekuwa ukifanya ile jump master. No, yeah, ito jump master.
0: Stair master. Yeah, stair master.
1: Iko close na cycling.
0: Iyo ni very good. Kwanza already niko sasa na stamina na miguu pia ziko na nguvu.
1: All right then.
0: Bike ndio sina.
1: Tutatafutia basically Black Mamba. You know what? Kiss FM is bringing the experience even closer to you. Nimrat will be on ground at Uhuru Gardens, just soaking up the action and bringing you all the excitement live, okay? So make a date, come through, cheer on the riders. Yes, nitakuwa pale nikichia exclusive and experience the moment. Actually, heck no. I'm going to be one of the cyclists. Exclusive, I isn't ishinda kwa kuendesha baiskeli. Always.
0: No, not quite serious. We can put money.
1: Don't let this suit and tie fool you, my friend.
0: We can put money on the table.
1: So to take a lay after this tour. Jubilee Live Free Race 2026. There's living and there's living free.
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1: Oh yes, time to take a look at the world of sports real quick. Nikiangalia some breaking news from Manchester. Manchester United have been able to secure the grounds for their new 100,000 capacity stadium. This was announced today, and they're hoping with this new stadium might come new opportunities for jobs and the economy of the larger Manchester. We are not here for sightseeing and carpet and floor. We are not saying we are Arsenal. That's why we have a new stadium. How are we broke if we're building a 100,000 capacity stadium? Don't bring your arguments here. All right. Takeaway from Premier League action, we're going into the international break, and Kenya are supposed to be facing Eritrea this coming weekend at the Nyayo Stadium. But the Harambee Stars players boycotted training over unpaid allowances. Yes, wanasema that kuna allowance za pesa ambazo wajalipo za walikuwa mcheza Senegal na Lesotho, alafu sasa doi tena game ingine inaenda kufika na wajalipwa. So there's a whole lot that is happening. Remember, even the Kenya Premier League has not yet started, almost a month into the season, because of wrangles and court injunctions. Na nimeona pia one Benny McCarthy anasema, you know what, I've been here, I've been the head coach for almost 1 year, lakini sina work permit. So that is why he cannot stay in the country. So anakuja, ana coach, anafanya kambi, akimaliza anaenda mapiano, akimaliza mapiano. Tukimaliza na yeye anarudi
2: kwao. He's working with what he can.
1: And that is the problem, because he does not get to see, because many people are asking, him and his technical team don't stay here. So who decides our players ambao wamechaguliwa? Because kawaida ni coach waga na scout.
2: Whose big idea was it to even bring him on board? And did they not factor this in as part of the onboarding process?
1: I don't know what is happening.
2: What tunafikiria in reverse ama nini?
1: No, I think walikuwa nataka kusema ukweli, kuna mtu wa FKF ni mtu wa mapiano. Walikuwa nataka maforisa. Wakakosa maforisa, wakasema chukua hiyo makati.
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0: With Tonin Gala.
4: EACC Chairperson Bishop David Oginde says the Commission cannot fight corruption alone, calling for collective action from Kenyans. Bishop Oginde has called on citizens to stop supporting leaders who steal public resources and avoid asking politicians for money. He says tackling corruption requires citizens to reject leaders involved in graft and demand accountability in management of public resources.
5: The fight against corruption requires our collective effort. It requires commitment from the community. It requires participation from the private sector. It requires participation from the civil society, from the media, from the religious sector.
4: Sports and Youth Affairs Cabinet Secretary Salim Vuria says the government is putting measures in place to prevent duplication among the youth employment funds, credit schemes and employment programs. Vuria says multi-agency coordinated and joint programs will ensure better oversight. He says initiatives including Nyota and the Youth Enterprise Development Fund are anchored under the ministry to prevent overlapping mandates.
6: The remaining lot, which has also made good progress, is Lot 5, Lot 6, Lot 7 and Lot 8, bringing together counties of Isiolo, Samburu, Marsabit, Turkana, Laikipia.
4: The People's Coalition is planning to table a bill in Parliament through Suba South Member of Parliament Karoli Omondi, seeking to abolish the National Vote Tallying Center. The move comes a day after the court upheld the legality of the center. The group also wants changes to laws governing the use of technology in election and electoral offenses, arguing that reforms will streamline the electoral process and enhance credibility. It has vowed to return to court and hold protests if the Parliament rejects the proposal. Young people in Kajiado East are set to benefit from digital skills and technology training following the launch of Jitume Digital Center of Excellence. Kajiado East Member of Parliament Kakuta Maimai said the facility will offer training in emerging fields including artificial intelligence, software development, robotics and digital content creation. He urged young people to take advantage of the hub to acquire skills, explore opportunities in digital economy and improve their livelihoods.
7: This project will change lives for the better for our youth. Mutumie e-facility ni enyu, mutumie. There's no longer need to pay so much money to go to Machakos, to go to Nairobi, when you have the Huduma services here. Make sure you make use of it. Nashukuru sana.
4: KUPPET's Vihiga branch has called on teachers to boycott all Kenya National Examination Council's NEC duties until their grievances are addressed. The union is demanding timely payment of teachers' dues, proper contracts for those engaging in examination invigilation and marking, together with improved remuneration. The branch says teachers have previously endured untold sufferings and will not take up NEC contracts until their demands are addressed. And that was trending on Kenya's Kiss. I'm Tony Ngala.
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0: Wire Tajiri, Chai ya Sakumi. Chai ya Sakumi husaviwa Sakumi na moja. Yeah, just deal with it. It's Mwalimu Rachel and Exclusive. 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Nimesikia huu wimbo kanikumbusha very own journalist stroke moderator George Ndirangu.
1: Oh yes.
0: Had put out what seems to be a soft launch of that he's going to marry.
1: Yeah.
0: Amepeana latest update.
1: Unfortunately, I cannot divulge such information.
0: What do you mean?
1: If you are not a part of anything.
0: There's an invite?
1: But kama hujatumiwa invite, then you're not a cool kid.
0: I don't run.
1: You are to cool kids.
0: I know I don't run because he inakuanga ni running club stroke cool kids.
1: In a circle. Yes.
0: Now listen to for the sake of being in the know.
1: Wewe na watu wa chai anonymous.
0: Anyway, I was like, I'm waiting until nione na macho yangu hivi kwa sababu nyinyi influencers online nyinyi.
1: No, mipango iko in full gear.
0: Mnakuanga na michezo mingi sana, mara iwe ni kiki, mara iwe ni an ad.
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0: Hey, so wait, they picked you as a cool kid over me?
1: Tunacheza naye basketball, ni mtu tumeenda naye gym, ni mtu tumekimbia naye. 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
0: Moha is here talking about the issue Otile versus BN. 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
2: Yo. 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
0: Changia.
2: Okay, mi waspendi BN sana. 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
0: Really?
2: Then, neza sema hivi. 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
0: Maybe it's just who he is. 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
1: But if that's how he is, basi akuna shida sana. He has a very big problem. But I wanted to take it back. I honestly think musically, BN is way better because let me ask you kwa concert ukitaka uambie usikize wasanii wawili kwa concert wasimame waimbe utasikiza Otile ama utasikiza BN?
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0: Pick up concert kati ya Otile headliner peke yake
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0: I've never seen him.
1: Mwai mwona kicheza, how many do you feel nani BN aneza cheza?
0: BN, I've seen him play the guitar.
1: Na pia piano. Aya, tuendele tuangalie vocal in terms of the different types of music.
0: Yes.
1: Who has a bigger catalog of different, kama ni hip-hop?
0: Versatile.
1: Ni BN. 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
0: Not really.
1: No, so umesema ni ya mapenzi tu moja continuous.
0: No, don't pressure me, bwana. What I am saying is the songs are not the same.
1: No, but they all sound the same. That's what I mean.
0: No, they're just love songs. Maybe that's his niche, R&B.
1: Exactly.
0: That's it.
1: Then you cannot say you're musically better when you only have one niche.
0: Really?
1: You have to be a Swiss. If you're a Swiss knife, I would say yes, you're better because unaweza fanya ngoma za amapiano, unaweza fanya lipala, unaweza fanya blues, unaweza fanya hip hop. 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
0: Relax. 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The beat. Okay, here we go.
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5: 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Iyo jam, iko upande gani ndo tu happy?
6: Kama uko upande wa Westlands, Parklands Road, imeshikana tena sana. You're coming from Mpisha, heading towards Sarit Center. Expect heavy traffic right there. Naona up heavy Forest Road as you're coming towards Museum Hill. I can see heavy traffic already on Muranga Road as you're heading towards Ngara, Kuja Globe Cinema Roundabout. Imeshikana pia kama umetoka upande wa Central Police Station, coming towards...

0: a lot of red meat,
1: yeah, yeah,
0: there's a certain smell that you're going to have. Mm. Ata when you go number two, right? When you kenda haja kubwa. And that will impact also just you walking around with that odor.
1: Mm.
0: Okay? If you take lots of vegetables, lots of fruits, and lots of white meat, then the smell is not as potent and as thick as kama hile ya nyama ya ngombe, red meat.
1: Kwa hiyo watu tu waoshe nguo zao.
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1: Na mkule clean. Yeah. Conspiracy, oh, it's big, this big laundry, the companies, they are convinced. Enda uoshe hiyo bra yako nyeusi.
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3: Now, I don't know if you're caught up with the Ed Sheeran controversy that has been playing out for the past 2 weeks. If not, let me tell you about it. It started when Macklemore, one of Ed Sheeran's opening acts, used his September 4th performance at New Jersey's MetLife Stadium to speak in support of Palestinians, saying free Palestine and performing his protest song Hindi's Hall. The fallout was swift. Some Jewish advocacy groups criticized his comments and the Israeli American Council launched a petition calling for his removal. Subsequently, venue owners told the tour promoter they would not allow Mark to perform and he was dropped from the remaining US dates. Yeah. Macklemore said he and Ed Sheeran had had quote-unquote difficult conversation over the issue. Ed Sheeran later clarified that removing Macklemore was not his decision, saying it was made by the promoter and the venues after they threatened to cancel shows if Macklemore remained on the bill. Ay, ay, ay. You would think that's it? Mm-mm. Then came another twist. Phineas, Lucas Graham, Aaron Rowe, and Ed Sheeran's backing group, Bioga, all withdrew from upcoming dates in solidarity with Macklemore. Ed Sheeran since addressed the Gaza conflict from the States, describing the issue as catastrophic and justifiable, while maintaining his shows should be spaces for unity rather than political campaigning. However, many are saying it's now a little too late. What do you think?
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0: Chris Brown with the track Holy Blindfold. Exclusive, jog my memory kidogo. Chris Brown washefanya collab na Neo?
1: Yes, Neo na Asha pamoja na Chris Brown, New Flames.
0: Oh, New Flames.
1: Yes.
0: Okay, talk about New Flames. That's it?
1: I neza tafuta.
0: Ebu tafuta.
1: Kuna zingine.
0: I'm just curious, just curious. All right. And I really wonder if Neo is going to be performing. Ama atagusia some of the tracks that he's collabed on, you know? Something like the one with Rick Ross and Jennifer Hudson. Think Like a Man.
1: Think Like a Man.
0: I love that song so much.
1: Bust It Baby.
0: Eish. Watch it too. Anyways, listen, apa catalog, we can spend the whole night searching, but imagine having Neo performing live on stage. This is going to be an amazing brunch, Mashuja Day special, I'm telling you, on the 20th of October. Yes, it's going to be a Tuesday, but it's a public holiday. Yeah. And Nairobi, I want you to get ready for this unforgettable celebration as Neo comes to town. The Grammy Award-winning R&B superstar will take over Ulinzi Sports Complex Grounds Langata for one night only brunch edition by Fenon Premium Productions and Radio Africa Group, powered by Stanbic Bank. I want you to picture this, Mazi, this daytime brunch, okay? Everyone is looking lovely. 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So join us for Neo Live in Nairobi. Umeza kupata kama kuna song ingine wamekolabo?
1: Hata amemwandikia mbaka kuna...
0: Yeah, because he's an amazing songwriter as well.
1: Kwa hapi yu place nilikuwa nimeka. Kuna So Glad, this was in 2005. Kwa hivina niyake legendary, wakiona DJ Khaled. He helped him write that. Nimeona ingine hapa hivi in the self-titled song. Where is it? Ameandika All About You from Chris Brown's 2011 album Fame.
0: Okay.
1: Oh, yes.
0: There you go.

0: Well, there you go. Yet another song where Neo is
1: fake girl of mine.
0: Lakini simsikia, nasikia Hichmani, nasikia Rotimi.
2: Ako huko nyuma alikuwa ako busy na mabibi zake wanne.
0: How many wives does he
2: four.
0: Have? It's four.
2: Yes.
0: Do you think he's gonna come with all of them?
2: Sijui kama ameweka
0: kwa raida. Who would not want to come with, like, if I was one of the wives, I'm like, I need a vacation. Like, it's, we're going to Africa.
2: Kazi.
0: See, I'm going to do.
2: Nenda kazi.
0: Ako na pesa.
2: Hata mimi unafikiria kila saa nikienda hii weekend niko Eldoret, tutachukana na mrembo tunaenda Eldoret.
0: It's different. 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I think he's going to come with this.
2: Kaa nyumbani bwana. 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
0: Take us home.
2: Sisi pia tunataka tuende tukae nyumbani. Hope your wife is going to be coming through to make sure the good vibes continue. And I have just decided that I am going to be a drug dealer. Yes.
0: Like a pharmacist?
2: I want to say this on national radio. I'm going to be a drug dealer.
0: Chemist.
2: And I am going to be dealing with one of the most precious drugs right now. Milk. Mimi
0: know your supply.
2: Hey, HR, umesha piga simu hata sijamaliza story.
0: So you can't say that exclusive.
2: No, tulia, nilikuwa
0: nasema. Legal is calling.
2: Unajua saizi milk ni kama nani, is like a drug. 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Unaona kama supermarket ukienda, they only selling unaweza chukua tatu pekee.
0: Ah.
2: 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Ni noma.
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0: 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We can
2: 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Tunaweka kitu.
0: Good business.
2: 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We either drive you home
0: or drive you crazy.
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0: Why is the Star Kenya's biggest newspaper? Because the Star circulates 100,000 copies. And why is the Star Kenya's boldest newspaper? 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
5: Now, if you've been seeing GLP-1 such as Ozempic on your timeline, well, this is a story that has people paying very close attention to the fine print, okay? More than 130 lawsuits have been brought in the United States alleging that popular GLP-1 medications are linked to a rare condition which can cause sudden and potentially permanent vision loss. Yeah. The cases are being consolidated before a federal judge in Philadelphia, with plaintiffs arguing that drug makers should have provided stronger warnings about the alleged risk. It's important to note that the lawsuits are allegations and no proof has been presented at the moment. And finally, Agnes Gettich has once again reminded the world that Kenyan women can absolutely fly. The 25-year-old distance star has smashed the women-only half-marathon world record, clocking 1 hour, 5 minutes and 15 seconds at the World Athletics Road Running Championships. And she didn't just win. She won by a massive 50 seconds, with fellow Kenyan Veronica Lolelo taking silver in 1 hour, 6 minutes and 5 seconds. Congratulations to Agnes.
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